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5: My love， 你来干什么
7: ？You again？
5: Yes, where are you from?
7: I've gone to see my son.
5: Poor shit.
7: Can't you see she's...
5: You are not welcome. Please, leave.
6: Hans, what do you want from my life?
7: I still want us to get back together. I still love you. I want us to get back together, please. From the bottom of my heart. Masha, it's me, Hans. Masha, my sweetheart.
6: Leave me alone!Call the police! Leave! Leave!
7: So because of him, because of this man, I want to call the police for me, eh? Masha, you are not rejecting me, eh?
6: It's been many years now. Don't you know your issues? Us!
7: Masha, please. I promise.I'll be a good man. I still love myself.
6: What money, right? I gave you money.
7: Money?
6: Take money and leave. Otherwise, I won't be able to pay for your alcohol. Out!
8: Get out of here. Go! Go!
7: Bye-bye. Enjoy your food.
8: Get out of here.
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0: Okay, I can invite Jeffrey, our new company CEO, to celebrate with us.
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11: I find a solution. I find a solution.
2: What did you come up with?
11: We need to find a drug expert agency to control war mushroom.
2: Fantastic.
11: That's very convincing. But I need to meet Wilder.
2: Who's Wilder?
10: He's a Nigerian scientific advisor hired by Pamela government and presidential policy. Pamela once was colonized by Australia and was strongly influenced by culture. In many aspects, especially science, he might be convincing.
2: Will he help us?
12: If he is a real scientist, then all his findings will be based on facts.
11: Yeah, you always show me respect with my reputation. The test result will go out soon, so don't worry. I will go to test the mushroom right now. But I'm afraid.That visa might have another trick.
2: Visa?
11: Yes, we run for the Congress, but you don't think about it. To know this visa is behind the trick. So, wait on. You come with me in the Red House to check the mushroom.
3: Okay, sure.
13: Master.
4: What did you hear?
13: My love.I saw you on TV. You made a lot of money selling mushrooms. Come here.
4: Get lost.
13: I'm broke. You better give
4: me money. You will never come back to me again, remember? Get lost.
13: Give me some money.
4: Get lost, Lassa.
13: I will sell this one. Make money.
14: Hey.
13: Who the hell are you?
14: I know you need money. I can give you some money. But you gotta do something for me first.
13: At last.
14: Don't you even ask me how much I give you.
13: Money?
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2: What is you here, Mr. Weiser?
3: Mr. Zhao, Miss Li, it's been a long time. It's good to see you. I came to see my friend. I had a feeling you would show up. I was waiting for you.
4: 图穷而匕首现呀，这是。
5: Hi, Mr.
2: What is this? You can't be this shameless, false, scumbag. How can you do this?
5: You see, I'm very handsome here. So, you can be on television. No problem. But me, Hans, on the newspaper.
6: 你听我说，楚华哥，你说我们这不赤手空拳的去？那一顿揍怎么办啊？
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7: 我也拿一个，有备无患。
6: 对啊。
2: You have to come with me now.And tell the reporters that there is nothing bad with Mr. Lee's mushrooms. Now wake up. Stand up. I see now.
5: Get out. Leave. What?
2: Come with me now. They are nice people. Mr. Lee has done many things to us. They are all nice people. Wake up now.
4: Mr. Wilson, did you do all this?
3: What did I do?I just came to visit a friend, and I heard that your mushroom sales are plummeting. I'm sorry about that.
4: Tests already been done by Wilder on our remaining mushrooms.
3: And it didn't work, did it? Otherwise, you will not be here. Relax. I can help you.
2: How to help?
3: I gave you the remaining mushrooms. You can test them to prove they were safe, to prove your innocence.
5: Are you still telling me?
8: Yes.
9: Who's behind?
3: Your Jin Sao team must leave the Nikara and come serve the Vincent tribe. Make sure that I'm elected to the Senate.
10: What if he...Refuse.
3: If you choose to stay loyal to Nikara, I won't offer you any evidence. Maybe I'll just eat the rest of the mushrooms by myself. That way, you won't have any other chance to prove that they were safe. The reputation of your mushrooms will only get worse. And once Nikara loses, you will be forced to leave Bamala. So think about it.You don't have much time. You don't have much choice.
2: The Chinese have been helping us now. But now, he wants to destroy our business.
11: And we are all Muslim growers. We know them well. Whether these Muslims are poisonous or not. What the hell are you lying?
5: No, don't tell the Chinese. Their Muslims are very bad. It disturbs their stomach. I know. I will tell the world. I keep entering the world. Their Muslims are so bad. Believe me.
11: Lying.
5: It's stopping my stomach. Believe me, the emotions are so bad. So, do you not believe this Chinese more than me?
12: Yes! They are good! And we are the honest and I don't
13: know! Go!
14: Thank you, guys. Thank you.
2: Thank you.
14: Thank you. Thank you, everybody. Thank you.
15: 哥，哎呀，我正要找您呢。啊，
14: 哎，所里又欠你钱了？
15: 不是哥，您这不是挖苦我吗？我就要过那么一回款，咱这还过不去了。
14: 那你这是？
15: 我听他们说啊，